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To the very low swamp. Playing it from tit for tat. Give it to hit most at. I'm a hitter. Take atmosphere. Hit atmosphere. Hit atmosphere. It's in my ear. 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
0: 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Take a sacred vow with this ring.
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0: Don't say goodbye to this thing. 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

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The hardest words I had to say. 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

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It's black beady eye has it all. From every disparate dating actor,

party under the bridge, party at the restaurant, party at the club, party in the day, party in my house, party on the way to the party at the park, party in the bush, party under the bridge, party at the restaurant, party at the club, party in the day, party in my house, party on the park, party in the bush, party under the bridge, party at the restaurant, party at the club, party in the day, party in my house, party on the way to the park.

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1: Yeah, the doctor don't know, but New York was killing me. 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Yeah, well, I need to go home and take it slow down in Jackson, Tennessee.

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Remember the city, sun, the Amsterdam Zoo. 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Heavy traffic, corner views, bedroom, plain size. You're welcome, that'll be

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You see the form to which you will watch your way. 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

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They don't teach us financial literacy. Spray paint a chain gold and see how the monkey incarcerates himself willingly. Easy come, easy go. If you had it, then you'd know. Still will count this paper up till we got paper cuts.